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1: 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I'm going to talk about Crider. You know the thing said, this is busy signal as I watch you now. Big up. 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
1: Hands wanna stress my brain. 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
1: 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Big things are going, more fire. How you mean? Where me born and me grow in a London. Big up our jungle is massive.
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1: Yeah. 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And a listen man. 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
4: 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We're not going nowhere. Whenever they are late, we are always there soon. Thank you, Jah, your eyes cried down in all the morning. Oh, yes, you keep us sheltered like a awning. 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

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One of them bust up every session, every radio station. 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And ragamuffin run this and we tryna expand. 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

Sounds of the, sounds of the, sounds of the, sounds of the, sounds of the, sounds of the, sounds of the, sounds of the, sounds of the, sounds of the, sounds of the, sounds of the, sounds of the, sounds of the, sounds of the, sounds of the, sounds of the, sounds of the, sounds of the, sounds of the, sounds of the, sounds of the, sounds of the, sounds of the, sounds of the, sounds of the, sounds of the, sounds of the, sounds of the, sounds of the, sounds of the, sounds of the, sounds of the, sounds of the, sounds of the, sounds of the, sounds of the, sounds of the, sounds of the, sounds of the, sounds of the, sounds of the, sounds of the, sounds of the, sounds of the, sounds of the, sounds of the, sounds of the, sounds of the, sounds of the, sounds of the, sounds of the, sounds of the, sounds of the, sounds of the, sounds of the, sounds of the, sounds of the, sounds of the, sounds of the, sounds of the, sounds of the, sounds of the

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It's absolutely good, you know.

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1: Yo, what's going on, people? It's White Yard, Mr. Homie Talks about Homie Looks. 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
1: Well, I'm me, Addy, you twisting cutie, cutie. 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
1: England are through to the World Cup quarterfinals, having held off Mexico in a frantic round of 16 clash at the iconic Azteca Stadium. It finished 3-2. Jude Bellingham scored twice, but the difference was a Harry Kane penalty. The three Lions had to do it the hard way, though. Jarrell Kwanzaa sent off early in the second half, and Thomas Tuchel's men faced an onslaught of Mexican attacks in the final stages of the game. But they've now got a tough challenge against Norway in the next round. The pair will clash on Saturday evening. Elsewhere this morning, a heatwave could be declared for the southeast of England today. Temperatures might reach 31 degrees Celsius. A week-long warning from health officials is in place until Saturday too across the Midlands and the south of England, saying that high temperatures over the coming days could cause a greater risk to life for vulnerable people. Further afield, a procession has begun in the Iranian capital of Tehran for the funeral of the late Supreme Leader Ayatollah Ali Khamenei. His flag-draped coffin and those of his family killed back in February in an airstrike at the start of the war launched by Israel and the United States will be carried through the streets on board a truck. Today marks the start of Alcohol Awareness Week. It looks to highlight and raise awareness of the issues around the drinking of alcohol. Andrew Missell is from the Alcohol Change UK organisation.
2: The message we're putting out there is really just to think about your alcohol consumption like any other aspects of your health. 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
1: And in showbiz news, the star of Clarkson's Farm, Caleb Cooper, has tied the knot with his long-term partner. He posted a photo of them standing in front of a tractor with the caption, Mr. and Mrs. Cooper. That's the latest from Radio News Hub. I'm John Collins.
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Man outside, everything live. Man on job, man I got vibes. Don't know who said, we ain't the greatest. 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Go to my

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1: 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I'm going to talk about Croydon. You know the thing said, this is busy signal as I watch you now. Big up. 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

Yeah. Manifested this one man come through in all black, adjust nicks, something lime like rubber. The lime like tea for them, man, are busy banning on the review. But they never got the memo that a fellow from the south spitting ether. So either they deaf or they dumb, if neither, they mocking it. They rock a side city for the feature. They gimmicky, they relevant for now and all the

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0: Mexico in a frantic round of 16 clash at the iconic Azteca Stadium. It finished 3-2. Jude Bellingham scored twice, but the difference was a Harry Kane penalty. The three Lions had to do it the hard way, though. Gerald Quansa sent off early in the second half, and Thomas Tuchel's men faced an onslaught of Mexican attacks in the final stages of the game. But they've now got a tough challenge against Norway in the next round. The pair will clash on Saturday evening. Elsewhere this morning, a heatwave could be declared for the southeast of England today. Temperatures might reach 31 degrees Celsius. A week-long warning from health officials is in place until Saturday too across the Midlands and the south of England, saying that high temperatures over the coming days could cause a greater risk to life for vulnerable people. Further afield, a procession has begun in the Iranian capital of Tehran for the funeral of the late Supreme Leader Ayatollah Ali Khamenei. His flag-draped coffin and those of his family killed back in February in an airstrike at the start of the war launched by Israel and the United States will be carried through the streets on board a truck. Today marks the start of Alcohol Awareness Week. It looks to highlight and raise awareness of the issues around the drinking of alcohol. Andrew Missell is from the Alcohol Change UK organisation.
1: The message we're putting out there is really just to think about your alcohol consumption like any other aspects of your health. It's something that you can take control of, you can manage yourself, and it's worth finding out a bit more about how much you're drinking and maybe the changes you could make.
0: And in showbiz news, the star of Clarkson's Farm, Caleb Cooper, has tied the knot with his long-term partner. He posted a photo of them standing in front of a tractor with the caption, Mr. and Mrs. Cooper. That's the latest from Radio News Hub. I'm John Collins.
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1: Text your bosses, you're not coming in. England hero Jude Bellingham's words as he told the nation to take the day off and celebrate the famous World Cup win over Mexico. Bellingham scored twice in 98 seconds in an historic 3-2 last 16 win

0: minutes we were there, non-stop, shouting, screaming, giving it large.
1: Next up for the Three Lions, a quarter-final with Norway in Miami on Saturday night. Elsewhere this morning, a heatwave could be declared for the southeast of England today. Temperatures might reach 31 degrees Celsius. A week-long warning from health officials is in place until Saturday too. That's across the Midlands and the south of England. ITV's agreed the sale of its media and entertainment arm to Sky for up to £1.6 billion. After months of talks over a possible deal, the companies say it'll create a major competitor to the global streaming giants. The sale includes ITV's terrestrial TV channels and its streaming service ITVX, but not its production arm ITV Studios, which makes shows like I'm a Celebrity and Mr. Bates vs. the Post Office. Today is the first day of Alcohol Awareness Week, an annual campaign that looks to raise awareness of the issues around alcohol misuse. Andrew Massell is from Alcohol Change UK.
2: It's just an opportunity really to have a focus on alcohol and get some discussions going, get people thinking, considering their drinking habits.
1: And Clarkson's farm star Caleb Cooper's tied the knot with his long-term partner. He posted a photo of them standing in front of a tractor in a field with the caption, Mr. and Mrs. Cooper. That's the latest from Radio News Hub. I'm John Collins.
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1: 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Stay in touch, stay in tune. We're not going nowhere. Whenever they are late, we're always there soon. Thank you, Jaya Rice, Criden in the morning. Oh, yes, you keep us sheltered like a awning. Out there.
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1: Text your bosses, you're not coming in. England hero Jude Bellingham's words as he told the nation to take the day off and celebrate the famous World Cup win over Mexico. Bellingham scored twice in 98 seconds in an historic 3-2 last 16 win over the co-hosts at the Azteca Stadium. A scoreline which tells only half the story after Thomas Tuchel's men played more than half an hour with 10 men in a match that will live long in the memory, especially for those who were there.
2: Oh mate, it was good. The stadium was unbelievable. We sat amongst the Mexicans, which was a bit terrifying to start with. As soon as that first goal went in, it was fine.
3: One of the best games ever, wasn't it? Great atmosphere. The whole Mexicans were really friendly.
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1: Next up for the Three Lions, a quarter-final with Norway in Miami on Saturday night. Elsewhere this morning, a heatwave could be declared for the southeast of England today. Temperatures might reach 31 degrees Celsius. A week-long warning from health officials is in place until Saturday too. That's across

0: Mr. Bates versus the Post Office. Today is the first day of Alcohol Awareness Week, an annual campaign that looks to raise awareness of the issues around alcohol misuse. Andrew Massell is from Alcohol Change UK.
1: It's just an opportunity really to have a focus on alcohol and get some discussions going, get people thinking, considering their drinking habits.
0: And Clarkson's farm star Caleb Cooper's tied the knot with his long-term partner. He posted a photo of them standing in front of a tractor in a field with the caption, Mr. and Mrs. Cooper. That's the latest from Radio News Hub. I'm John Collins.
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This is a state of emergency. What you want me to do? I'm sorry. I'm back.

0: cat alongside I and I. What you tell them, Star?
1: Watcha.
0: Pat and them want to get them in a bungle and pile.
1: Mr. Williams and Top Cat, I give them the cool profile. Watcha. Style, style, style, can't spoil. Yeah, yeah, man.

know the one with the braids? Yeah. Well, I see you on Wednesdays all the time. You come in every Wednesday on your lunch break, I think. And you always order the special with the hot chocolate. And my manager be tripping and stuff, talking about we gotta use water, but I always use some milk and cream for you, cause I think you're kinda sweet. Anyway, you always got on some fly blue suit, and your cufflinks are shining all bright. So what you do? A word? Yeah, that's interesting. Look, man, I mean, I don't wanna waste your time, but I know girls don't usually do this. But I was wondering if maybe we could get together outside the restaurant one day. You know, cause I do look a lot different outside my work clothes. And I mean, we could just go across the street to the park right here.

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bang, bang, bang, bang, bang, bang, bang, bang, bang, bang, bang, bang, bang, bang, bang, bang, bang, bang, bang, bang, bang, bang, bang, bang, bang, bang, bang, bang, bang, bang, bang, bang, bang, 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bang, bang, bang, bang, bang, bang, bang, bang, bang, bang, bang, bang, bang, bang, bang, bang, bang, bang, bang, bang, bang, bang, bang, bang, bang, bang, bang, bang, bang, bang, bang, bang, bang, 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
1: Text your bosses, you're not coming in. England hero Jude Bellingham's words as he told the nation to take the day off and celebrate the famous World Cup win over Mexico. Bellingham scored twice in 98 seconds in an historic 3-2 last 16 win over the co-hosts at the Azteca Stadium. A scoreline which tells only half the story after Thomas Tuchel's men played more than half an hour with 10 men in a match that will live long in the memory, especially for those who were there.
2: Oh mate, it was good. The stadium was unbelievable. We sat amongst the Mexicans, which was a bit terrifying to start with. As soon as that first goal went in, it was fine.
3: One of the best games ever, wasn't it? Great atmosphere. All Mexicans were really friendly.
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1: Next up for the Three Lions, a quarter-final with Norway in Miami on Saturday night. Elsewhere this morning, a heatwave could be declared for the southeast of England today. Temperatures might reach 31 degrees Celsius. A week-long warning from health officials is in place until Saturday too. That's across the Midlands and the south of England. ITV's agreed the sale of its media and entertainment arm to Sky for up to £1.6 billion. After months of talks over a possible deal, the companies say it'll create a major competitor to the global streaming giants. The sale includes ITV's terrestrial TV channels and its streaming service ITVX, but not its production.

0: Star Caleb Cooper's tied the knot with his long-term partner. He posted a photo of them standing in front of a tractor in a field with the caption, Mr. and Mrs. Cooper. That's the latest from Radio News Hub. I'm John Collins.
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1: Well, I'm me, Addy, you twisting cutie, cutie. 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
1: Text your bosses, you're not coming in. England hero Jude Bellingham's words as he told the nation to take the day off and celebrate the famous World Cup win over Mexico. Bellingham scored twice in 98 seconds in an historic 3-2 last 16 win over the co-hosts at the Azteca Stadium. A scoreline which tells only half the story after Thomas Tuchel's men played more than half an hour with 10 men in a match that will live long in the memory, especially for those who were there.
2: Oh mate, it was good. The stadium was unbelievable. We sat amongst the Mexicans, which was a bit terrifying to start with. As soon as that first goal went in, it was fine.
3: One of the best games ever, wasn't it? Great atmosphere. All Mexicans were really friendly.
4: Full 90 minutes, we were there, non-stop, shouting, screaming, giving it large.
1: Next up for the Three Lions, a quarter-final with Norway in Miami on Saturday night. Elsewhere this morning, a heatwave could be declared for the southeast of England today. Temperatures might reach 31 degrees Celsius. A week-long warning from health officials is in place until Saturday too. That's across the Midlands and the south of England. ITV's agreed the sale of its media and entertainment arm to Sky for up to £1.6 billion. After months of talks over a possible deal, the companies say it'll create a major competitor to the global streaming giants. The sale includes ITV's terrestrial TV channels and its streaming service ITVX, but not its production arm ITV Studios, which makes shows like I'm a Celebrity and Mr. Bates vs. the Post Office. Today is the first day of Alcohol Awareness Week, an annual campaign that looks to raise awareness of the issues around alcohol misuse. Andrew Massell is from Alcohol Change UK.
5: It's just an opportunity really to have a focus on alcohol and get some discussions going, get people thinking, considering their drinking habits.
1: And Clarkson's Farm star Caleb Cooper's tied the knot with his long-term partner. He posted a photo of them standing in front of a tractor in a field with the caption, Mr. and Mrs. Cooper. That

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2: South London, are you ready? 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
2: Yeah. 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
1: 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I'm at that about Crider. 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

0: 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Coming up on staging, the burnout of these twin solid rocket boosters at 2 minutes, 5 seconds.
1: Okay.

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1: England are through to the quarterfinals of the World Cup after a game that saw 5 goals, 1 sending off and 11 minutes of added time. England beat Mexico by 3-2 thanks to a Jude Bellingham double and a Harry Kane penalty, much to the delight of the 3 Lions fans.
2: It's cost us a lot of money to come out here, but worth every penny.
3: It's worth gambling, wasn't it?
2: Yeah, we gambled topping the group, but it's just been nerve-wracking all the way through. We're going to Miami. Can't wait.
1: That trip to Miami is because England's next game is there at Saturday at 10 p.m. UK time. Next, ITV has agreed the sale of its media and entertainment business to Sky. The two companies have announced a deal worth £1.6 billion. A Russian patrol aircraft repeatedly approached the UK's carrier strike group as it operated in the Arctic last week. But according to the Ministry of Defence, it was intercepted by 2 F-35 fighter jets. They've condemned the activity in the Norwegian Sea as unsafe and unprofessional. The Duke of Sussex will not stay at Buckingham Palace during his return to the UK. It's because the accommodation arrangements for his trip descended into disarray. A spokesman for Harry says it was disappointing the offer from the King had been withdrawn at the last moment, but it said every effort was made to facilitate Harry's stay. Reports find that the country is missing out on almost £100 billion a year. The Institution of Mechanical Engineers says the lack of accessible transport is preventing disabled people from working and contributing to the economy. James Partington is their Director of Policy and Impact.
4: The country is investing in new trains, but not necessarily always the platforms or the means to access the platforms. And it's just simple, upfront, early thoughts on the design.
1: And Nottingham Forest have appointed former Crystal Palace boss Oliver Glasner as their new head coach. The 51-year-old guided Palace to their first ever major silverware in 2025. That's the latest from Radio News Hub. I'm Tanita Sims.
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1: England are through to the quarterfinals of the World Cup after a game that saw 5 goals, 1 sending off and 11 minutes of added time. England beat Mexico by 3-2 thanks to a Jude Bellingham double and a Harry Kane penalty, much to the delight of the 3 Lions fans.
2: It's cost us a lot of money to come out here, but worth every penny.
3: It's worth gambling, wasn't it?
2: Yeah, we gambled topping the group, but it's just been nerve-wracking all the way through. We're going to Miami. Can't wait.
1: That trip to Miami is because England's next game is there at Saturday at 10 p.m. UK time. Next, ITV has agreed the sale of its media and entertainment business to Sky. The two companies have announced a deal worth £1.6 billion. A Russian patrol aircraft repeatedly approached the UK's carrier strike group as it operated in the Arctic last week. But according to the Ministry of Defence, it was intercepted by 2 F-35 fighter jets. They've condemned the activity in the Norwegian Sea as unsafe and unprofessional. The Duke of Sussex will not stay at Buckingham Palace during his return to the UK. It's because the accommodation arrangements for his trip descended into disarray. A spokesman for Harry says it was disappointing the offer from the King had been withdrawn at the last moment, but it said every effort was made to facilitate Harry's stay. Reports find that the country is missing out on almost £100 billion a year. The Institution of Mechanical Engineers says the lack of accessible transport is preventing disabled people from working and contributing to the economy. James Partington is their Director of Policy and Impact.
4: The country is investing in new trains, but not necessarily always the platforms or the means to access the platforms. And it's just simple, upfront, early thoughts on the design.
1: And Nottingham Forest have appointed former Crystal Palace boss Oliver Glasner as their new head coach. The 51-year-old guided Palace to their first ever major silverware in 2025. That's the latest from Radio News Hub. I'm Tanita Sims.
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1: I never thought of myself as the giventer, but I guess I am. 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
1: 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Big things are gone, more fire. How you mean? Where me born and me grow in a London. 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
1: 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We're not going nowhere. We're never there late, we're always there soon. Thank you, Jaya Rice, Croydon in all the morning. Oh yes, you keep us sheltered like a awning. Out there!
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0: The Monday mishmash coming your way every single Monday, 3 till 5 p.m. with me, Sophia. And we've got 2 hours now of the Monday mishmash, soul, R&B, hip-hop, jazz, and everything in between. And you know what it is, we are now hitting that brand new month of July. So it is time for the international interlude. If you don't know, you are about to know, because every single month, specifically

It's all going on. Everything is, yeah, it's tense. But there's one specific country that was celebrated quite a lot during the group stages because of their fantastic goalkeeper. So we will be taking a trip over to Cape Verde for that. But if you have any music that you love from all around the world, let me know what is your favourite in a language that you do not know. You can get in contact with me throughout the whole show on my socials at Safia Dunya. That is SafiaDunya. Let me know what tracks you're enjoying the most, what music you enjoy from which country the most. And also, as you know, with the Monday Mishmash, we don't just connect through music, we also connect through food, because I share with you every single week my food for thought. This is where we take a moment and, well, a moment of thought really, for a specific food and really explore its origins, figure out where it came from, the different types of it, and then also, you know, just understand the journey it took to get to our plate today. And today's food for thought, of course, as we are going on the international interlude, the food for thought today will be at the end of the show. So make sure you keep it locked until then, because we're going to kick it off with the show with the beautiful mishmash that is soul, hip-hop, R&B, jazz, everything in between. And of course, we're going to go to those two timeless tunes in about three more tracks. And these are tracks that, for me, will last forever and ever. Two timeless tunes coming your way. After timeless tunes, we'll make our way to our first destination for the international interlude. And then at the end of the show, we'll be rounding up with that food for thought for this week. I'll give you three clues for food for thought, and then the reveal will happen after we have landed back in the UK, after we've gone around the world with the music. So make sure you keep your ears nice and open for those three clues, and then of course keep it locked till the end of the show for the reveal of this week's food for thought. For now though, we're going to go to a track, Fruit Punch KA from Dial E.

0: Implicit Antiana with Park Street. This is the Monday Mishmash with me, Sophia, every single Monday, 3 till 5 p.m. We are now only one track away from getting to those two timeless tunes for you, those tracks that I think will last beyond the end of time. And the two tracks I've chosen, one comes from Iman Europe featuring Kaylin Ellis, and the second track is RC and the Grits. And these two tracks, they're specifically ones that they just make you feel, whether it may be like just to lay back or it may be to kind of like get yourself moving. They're ones that make you feel. And I feel like any track that does that is definitely one that will last beyond the end of time. Let me know what tracks you're enjoying the most. As I mentioned, you can reach out to me on my socials at Sophia Dunya. That's S-A-F-I-A-D-U-N-I-Y-A. Let me know what tracks that you're enjoying the most. And also make sure you keep an eye out or keep an ear out for those clues coming your way. I'm going to give you one clue very soon for this week's Food for Thought, but it won't be till the end of the show where we have the reveal, because we've got to go all around the world today with the international interlude, because what? It is the first Monday of the month. This next track now comes from Sayo and Yizzle. This is Difficult.
1: Test.

Difficult there from Sayo. And like I said, we are only one track away from the Times Tunes. And that was the one track because they have landed. And I mentioned Iman Europe and Kaelin Ellis as the first Times Tune. This is a track that I love. It's called And So It's So. And this track just makes it feel like that. I'm going to let the track do the talking on these two. But this is the first Times Tune, a track I know will last beyond the end of time. Iman Europe and Kaelin Ellis.

Iman Europe there and Caelan Ellis, my first timeless tune that was And So It's So. Second and final timeless tune now, this is from RC and the Grit, and getting a little bit more jazzy with this one, this is the Feel Reprise.

give me a few more minutes of that tune. That is The Feel Reprise from RC and Grits. And those are my two times tunes for you. Two tracks I think will last beyond the end of time. I think you can agree, they make you feel, those two. And now we're going to jump back into the Monday mishmash. And after this next track, I'll give you the first clue for this week's Food for Thought. Because as you know, we're now going to make our way to the first destination of our international interlude. And we're actually going to be heading over to Brazil first with a beautiful, beautiful track. So get ready. We're going to take this journey, a little bit of a long one, but it's going to be lovely and smooth. We're going to take it slow first with Any featuring Lorcana.

Your reputation, reputation, reputation. Yo, I lost my reputation, and at the same time found my inspiration in the silence of the basement. Patient.

0: And maybe this month here is for one for you to take nice and easy and slow. We've had heat in June and July. I mean, it looks like it's going to be the same, to be honest. So take it easy, take it slow. But let me know as well, how has your year been? It is officially the halfway point of 2026. Time has flown by and we have half of the year left. Make sure you get in contact with me on my socials at Sophia Dunya. Let's get a conversation going. SAFIADUNIYA. And some people escape the heat right now to go somewhere else, which is a bit more picturesque with some heat. Or sometimes I feel like when it gets this intensity of heat, you just need to go somewhere with a little bit of snow. So I actually saw a lady on my socials the other day, and she went over to Finland and was doing like huskies on the sleigh. And there's this really old movie called Snow Dogs or something like that. Let me know if you remember it, because it's a classic. It's so good and used to be on like TV every single time during the winter period. But I remember having like the videotape of it. I think it was that. It was either the videotape or the DVD, and it was like, it was really good because this guy who went in and he went over to, I think it was Alaska, and essentially he then had to kind of help this place that had husky dogs, and he knew nothing about it. I think he was a dentist and he didn't really like the outdoors, and he ended up loving them, ended up enjoying his time. So maybe that's on your bucket list, to slay with the huskies, and maybe you need to watch that movie Snow Dogs to get you in the mood for doing so. But let me know what the rest of your year plans are. How are you taking the rest of 2026? Are you taking it slow like Andy says, or have you got a lot planned? Get in touch with me at on my socials at Sophia Dunya. We're gonna go to the next track now, and this one here is a lovely one from Dave Creates. It's called We Go High, and we've also got the lovely Jessica Aiken on vocals as well. Enjoy.
1: So I was sitting aboard this car train, flicking through these samples, Sinatra, car train, fumbling to find an instrumental. Yeah, so I can get these heavy force off my mental. I reach for my pencil or pen, there's none in my bag. So I let up my phone screen, confess the LED lights, say what's on my mind right now. Like, how did I lose hope in my

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My eye, it's crazy. Friends for sure, but we're so mature. But to be lovers, that's still a maybe. When you're with me, everything is gravy. Spend my money, you don't have to repay me. As long as you don't play me, I do anything for my sweet lady. Yeah, when you post on the gram, you know I double tap twice. Drop a couple hard eyes and a little silly come alive. When you gonna come and see the kid, you're being secretive and I like that. All shy first time you saw me. But that's our own little story. No need for the please and the sorries. Little Miss D never hurt no sweet.

sweet lady there from Kente Kwame. We are only about two tracks now away from the international interlude, so we're getting closer and closer to landing in Brazil for our first track from Laura Badaraz. And this track is so beautiful. It's got my favorite instrument in there, which is a guitar, so you'll hear that when it comes around. But I did actually promise you the first clue for this week's Food for Thought, and I did not deliver it, so I will deliver it right now, because this week's Food for Thought, as I mentioned, will be after we've traveled around the world with this week's international interlude, or this month's international interlude. And that's really where we go around the world, go to different countries and explore the music. So we're expanding our music palette as well as our taste palette with Food for Thought and the international interlude today. And today's food is one that I believe a lot of you have been having in this lovely sunshine we've been getting, which is a fruit. So this week's food is a fruit. What can you think? What fruit can we be talking about? We've talked about a few fruits before, many vegetables, many spices, main dishes, sides. Today, though, it is a fruit. That is your first clue. We are talking about a fruit today. Of course, three clues in total I will send your way. That is your first one. It is a fruit. Second and third clue will be followed by the reveal, of course, once we have gone over into the international interlude. The second clue I'll give you on our halfway point of the international interlude, when we're staying in Cape Verde for a little while. But once we're out of the international interlude, the third and final clue will come your way, and then we'll be talking all about it. That is a fruit. This week's Food for Thought, your first clue is it is a fruit. For now though, we're going to go into a track from Ruby. This is Lona.

Ruby there with Alona. I'm going to go to one more track now as we land in Brazil for our first international interlude. This is Nina Cobham with Effort In.

Nina Cobham there with Effort In, and if you had keen ears, you would hear she was actually singing part of the track in Spanish. And now we have landed in Brazil. That is for the start of this week's or this month's international interlude. And we're here for the first track of the international interlude, and I'm going to share with you about five or six tracks for this month of beautiful music from around the world. When, as I said, we're kicking off in Brazil with a track from Laura Padrats, and it's a track called Coro Atrás. And Coro Atrás basically means I run after. That is this week's first track to kick off the international interlude, Coro Atrás, I run after. And actually, this song, it sounds a bit like, when you look at the lyrics, it seems a bit like a romantic song, maybe speaking on the fullness of a relationship. But actually, it isn't about romantic goodness, I guess. It's more so about a friendship that drifted apart. And it was during the pandemic in 2021, while she was working on her first EP, where Laura really like penned this track reflecting on a lost friendship. And she kind of really wanted to capture the raw emotions of losing someone close, even if it's not romantic. And that's something that everybody can relate to, because you can lose people in many different ways, unfortunately. And maybe this song will resonate with you. This is Coro Atrás from Laura Padrats.

Laura Padarat with Coro Atrás there. That was our first track for the International Interlude this month. And like I said, every single first Monday of the month, we go around the world. So if there are any countries you want me to explore, then let me know in my socials at Sophia Dunya on Instagram and X. We're going to go to the next track now, and we're actually going to stay in Brazil for this one because Leo Medea is giving us the track Frequência de Arroz. And this is a popular song by Brazilian singer-songwriter Leo Medea, and it's a phrase that refers to a specific neighborhood. Sorry, we're not going to Brazil. We're going to Portugal. We've now traveled over to Portugal. You didn't realize it, but we're over in Portugal with Leo Medea because this specific track, Frequência de Arroz, is specifically about a place in Lisbon. And it actually translates to the parish of Arroz. And Arroz is a place, or rather known as the neighborhood of Lisbon in Portugal. But the song itself captures Leo's deep affection for Lisbon. And also it paints quite a vibrant picture, multicultural picture of Arroz. And it's celebrating its diverse and dynamic atmosphere. This is the track from Leo Medea. This is Frequência de Arroz. We're in Portugal right now. So we've been to Brazil. We've gone to Portugal. The next stop now, and we will have the correct destination. Don't you fear. We are going over to Cape Verde for the next track after this. So enjoy your travel as we leave Portugal now into Cape Verde. This is Leo Medea.

0: Miguel Medea there, and from Portugal, you've now landed in Cape Verde.
1: Wicked, wicked, wicked!
0: And as I mentioned, we're going to Cape Verde for two tracks to celebrate the resilience of the goalkeeper within the World Cup, specifically during those group stages, because he did so well. But Cape Verde is a beautiful country, and I'm sure it's going to get a lot of spotlight now. But also, the music in Cape Verde is amazing. It's very diverse, and it's beautiful. One of my favourites from Cape Verde is June Freedom, and we're going to go straight to that track because he's got a track called Dordom Criollo, and it's an emotional Afropop track by June Freedom, and you've also got Nelson Freitas as well featured on this track from the album, I believe it's called Anchor Baby, from June Freedom. But the track itself explores the pain of isolation felt by Cape Verdean diaspora, specifically due to the COVID-19 border closure back when it happened. And it's sung in Creole, and the 2020 song serves as a political cry for freedom and connection back then during the pandemic. And Dordom Criollo specifically means the pain of a Cape Verdean. It's a beautiful track though, and you can feel the emotion from June Freedom. This is the first track from Cape Verde that we've got. We're going to stay in Cape Verde for the next track, so we can relax here and pull up a beach chair if you want, get an umbrella out, parasol, and get a little ice cream in hand. This is Dordom Criollo from June Freedom.

as I said, we're staying in Cape Verde for one more track. Freedom. In this next track, though, we're going to be traveling over to France. So we're in Cape Verde. We've enjoyed our time. And I did tell you, I'll give you the second clue for this week's Food for Thought while we are in Cape Verde. And I've already told you that this week's Food for Thought is a fruit. That is this week's Food for Thought. And there are many beautiful fruits around the world, especially some lovely tropical fruits from Cape Verde. But this fruit, that we're talking about in our week's Food for Thought is a fruit that is named after a colour. What fruits do you know that are named after a colour? There's like very few, but that's why, you know, I'm being nice. I'm giving you nice, easy clues. But either way, if you don't know what it is, it will all be revealed after we've travelled around the world with the International Interlude. This week's Food for Thought, though, you know, it is a fruit that is named after a colour. Third and final clue will be once we land back in the UK. Right now, though, we're in Cape Verde with this track from Mayra Andrade, and this is a beautiful track called Terra da Saudade, and it specifically means land of longing or land of nostalgia. And it's a beautiful poetic song by Cape Verdean artist Mayra Andrade. It was released back in 2019, back on her album Manga. Beautiful album, by the way. And unlike many of her other tracks, actually, which are sung in Cape Verdean Creole, this song is actually performed in Portuguese and was written by Portuguese singer-songwriter Luisa Sobral. This is Terra da Saudade from Mayra Andrade. And as I said, we're in Cape Verde for this track, but we're going to be landing in our next and final location, which is France. Enjoy.

landing now. Nice and smooth. Thanks to Mayra Andrade with Terra da Solage. We've landed in our final destination in France, and then it'll be a short little trip back to the UK. But this next and final track now for the international interlude comes from Sedi. It's a song called Pour Nous, which literally means for us, and it's an intimate, heartfelt R&B track. And it's actually not the usual traditional R&B that usually like focus on romantic relationships, because Sedi's written this track as a tribute to his newborn daughter at the time. This was released back in 2024, so she's probably around 2 years old now, but it was back from his EP, The Good Boys Club. Make sure you jump into the EP if you haven't already. This is Sedi with the final track for our international interlude, going around the world today with some beautiful music. This is Pour Nous.

0: Seddy there, rounding off our international interlude with Bornu. And of course, the international interlude will be back on the next first Monday of the month. That'll be in the month of August. So make sure you lock in. But also, every Monday, 3 till 5pm, you've got the Monday mishmash. We're going to go to a quick news break now, a few ads, and we will be back.
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2: England have secured their place in the last eight of the World Cup in a dramatic match that saw 5 goals, 1 sending off and 11 minutes of added time. England beat Mexico by 3-2 thanks to a Jude Bellingham double and a Harry Kane penalty. On England's official social media, Anthony Gordon reacted after the game.
3: An all-time England great win, even more so with the context, the red card, the penalty. I've been speaking about our team togetherness for a long time. Now, hopefully, believe me.
2: Next, they'll face Norway after they eliminated Brazil earlier yesterday evening. That'll be Saturday night with a 10 p.m. UK kickoff time. Next, scientists and institutions responsible for developing the Novichok nerve agents used in the 2018 Salisbury assassination plot have been hit with sanctions by the UK government. The sanctions include asset freezes and travel bans, and they apply to 7 individuals and 2 research institutes. Dawn Sturgis died after coming into contact with the poison. Sky has warned over job cuts following its $1.6 billion deal to buy ITV's media and entertainment arm. The media and paid TV broadcaster did not say how many roles would be at risk, but said there would be cuts in corporate and commercial divisions where there is overlap. Reports find that the country is missing out on almost £100 billion a year. The Institution of Mechanical Engineers says the lack of accessible transport is preventing disabled people from working and contributing to the economy. James Partington is their Director of Policy and Impact.
4: The country is investing in new trains, but not necessarily always the platforms or the means to access the platforms. And it's just simple, upfront, early thoughts on the design.
2: And get ready for some more hot weather. The UK will enter its third heat wave this week, although temperatures are not expected to soar into record-breaking territory. That's the latest from Radio News Hub. I'm Tanita Sims.
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1: Okay. 100,000 followers and hella pain bottled up. All the likes and comments couldn't stop.

0: pain bottled up. All the likes and comments couldn't stop the pain from popping up. Plenty kids are saying that I'm sicker than some cholera. Lately I've been feeling like a product since I'm popping.
1: No big deal with 100k freestyle. We are firmly back in the UK now after the international interlude. Every single first Monday of the month, I take you around the world to expand your music palette. And now we've come to the time to expand your food palette. But so far, you only had two clues for this week's food for thought. I've told you it is a fruit and it is named after a colour. The third and final clue now, I'll give to you in two more tracks. This next one for you is from The Third and it's Forced to Speak.

AI, the anomaly there with Don't Fail Me. And now the final clue for this week's Food for Thought. I've told you your first clue, it is a fruit. Your second clue, it is named after a colour. And your third and final clue for you, it is a berry. Come on, you got to know what this one is now. The reveal in two more songs. This is a fruit that is named after a colour, and it is a berry. What is this week's food for thought? Next up, though, we've got Lokita with Selective.

Low Key to there with Selective. Next up, one more track, and then we'll have the reveal for this week's Food for Thought. It is a fruit named after a colour, and it is a berry. What could it be? Next up, though, Digits from Grace Sorensen and Magna Carta.

0: Grace Sorensen there with Magna Carta. That is Digits. We've come to the reveal now for this week's Food for Thought. What could it be? I've given you the three clues. It is a fruit. It is named after a colour. And it is a berry. It is, of course, blueberries.
1: Hey, hey, hey, hey, hey, hey, hey, hey, hey.
0: If you didn't get that, then I will try and make next week's ones a lot more kinder to you, a lot more easier clues. But next week, you know what? I'm feeling like a main meal. We've been talking about a lot of different pieces, components to foods and dishes and spices and vegetables, etc. But let's look at a main meal. So let me know what your favorite main meal is right now, and I'll dive into it in terms of where it's from and how it traveled to our plates today. But blueberries, if you don't know, are small round berries prized for their sweet tart flavor and their deep blue purple in color and exceptional nutritional value as well. They're native actually to North America, and they're enjoyed fresh, dried, frozen, or even cooked in both sweet and savory dishes. And their versatility and naturally vibrant color has really made them one of the world's most popular berries. In terms of the name blueberry obviously simply refers to the fruit's characteristic blue appearance. And it actually belongs to the Vaccinium family, which also includes cranberries, bilberries, and huckleberries. They're all very similar. And despite their blue skin, the flesh inside, if you ever half bite into a blueberry, you'll see inside, it's actually not blue all the way through. It's typically pale green or a light cream color. It's a bit odd to see. But that is blueberries, this week's Food for Thought. I'll take you through the history, the origins of blueberries, as well as how it traveled its way to our plates today, and a different few uses as well that you can use blueberries for. That is this week's Food for Thought, blueberries. And blueberries and berries in general are a bit of a blessing for us because they're beautifully sweet and they can go in so many different dishes. And for me, I love berries. Strawberries are my all-time favorite berry though. Sorry, blueberries. But strawberries in yogurt, just mixed up like that, or just with some mascarpone, drizzle a bit of honey, that is my go-to snack. So with a blueberry or berries being a blessing, this is Leon Thomas with Blessing.

Lizzie Birchie there with a feeling. We're talking about this week's food for thought, which is blueberries. So where did they come from? I mentioned that they are native to North America, and that was where wild blueberries have grown for thousands of years. And indigenous people harvested blueberries long before European settlement, eating them fresh, drying them for winter, and also incorporating them into traditional foods such as pemmican. And commercial cultivation began in around the early 20th century, after the botanist Frederick Coville developed successful cultivation methods in the United States so it could be cultivated all over. And today, blueberries are grown across North America, Europe, South America, Australia, and parts of Asia. Next time you pick up a punnet of blueberries, have a look on where it was from. Maybe it's traveled overseas, maybe it was grown in the UK. You can see how far it traveled to your plates today. But also around how blueberries have traveled around the world, obviously that cultivation development is what helped them, and it was what helped blueberries spread internationally throughout the 20th century as improved farming techniques made commercial production possible. And the UK actually initially relied on imports before domestic cultivation expanded in the late 20th century. Today, though, British-grown blueberries are actually widely available during the summer, with imported fruit ensuring year-round availability. So around now, they're most probably going to be British blueberries, but when you go over into winter, it's probably going to be from somewhere else in the world. Next time, check on any fruit, actually, where your fruit comes from, and you can see how far it has travelled to get to you. I'll let you know about the types and variations of blueberries, as well as popular and unexpected uses of blueberries too. That is this week's Food for Thought. This next track now is from Nascent and Hamza. This is Caught Up.

caught up there from the scent and Hamza. We're going to go to the next track now from Paul Grant and Brayla. This is you.

Paul Grant and Brayla there with you. We're talking about this week's food for thought, and we've explored how it came from North America to the UK. But what about the different types and variations? Now, there are different types of blueberries based on how they grow, and the most commonly cultivated variety is high bush blueberries, and these produce very large sweet berries, so they're the most fruitful in terms of production. Then you've got low bush or wild blueberries, and these are much more smaller. They're more intensely flavoured blueberries, often used in baking and preserves because the flavour will cook down to something more muted. You also got something a bit odd, and this is a rabbit eye blueberry, and these are larger berries that thrive in warmer climates. And you've got pink blueberries. This is a very lesser common cultivated variety because it has pink skin and a much sweeter flavour. I have never seen a pink blueberry, so if you know where to get them from, let me know. But how are blueberries traditionally used? Now, of course, they're eaten fresh as a snack or breakfast fruit or whatever you may think, or whatever suits you best, sorry. But also added to baked goods such as muffins, pancakes, pies, cakes and scones. But you can also cook them into jams, sauces, syrups and compotes. And a lot of people also blend them into smoothies, desserts and beverages. And they're so, so versatile, blueberries. You can do whatever you like. Freeze them, leave them for another day. And there are just so many different ways in which you can use them. I'm going to mention a few of the popular and unexpected uses in a moment in terms of the dishes for blueberries. But let me know how you like blueberries best. I personally love them fresh, but I don't like them in cakes. I'm not a big fan of blueberry muffins. There's just something about them. I don't know if it's because blueberry muffins also add like an additional flavoring. I've never actually made my own blueberry cakes, so I can't really give an accurate comparison between when they're used fresh and when I've bought like a blueberry muffin from a shop. So I love them fresh, but not so much when they're baked. That's me. But in a crumble, they're divine. They're really nice, juicy. So maybe it's just the muffin and they're adding something else in there that doesn't need to be there. But let me know your favorite way in which you love blueberries. Do you like them fresh? Do you like them blended up in a smoothie? Or do you like them in cakes? Get in touch with me on my socials at Sophia Dunya on Instagram and X. This next track now is called Midnight, and it is a lovely one. And we're actually going to have a double track. So we're going to have Midnight from Relaya and Amelia Rose, and straight after that we'll go into Our Wait from Edbla and Kofi Stone. Enjoy. This is Midnight.

forever. Ed Blur and Kofi Stone there with Our Way. We're talking about this week's food for thought. I said I'll let you know about the different uses for blueberries. And obviously I mentioned one earlier, which is baked goods, muffins, and you've got pancakes, waffles. Also blend it up into a smoothie, a breakfast bowl, and you can put it into cheesecakes and many other desserts. You can also make blueberries into jams, fruit preserves, even chuck some blueberries in salads. But also you can use blueberries for sauces, because here are a few unexpected uses. And blueberry barbecue sauce can be used for grilled meats, and that's to give that sweetness, but it just gives it a bit more of a stickiness as well with the barbecue sauce for grilled meats on the barbecue. And you can also add it to grain salads with quinoa, couscous, or wild rice. You can also blend blueberries into vinaigrettes for leafy salads, and pair blueberries with soft cheeses such as brie or goat's cheese, using chutneys served alongside roasted meats. And it's also fermented into fruit wines and beers. But you can also add blueberries to savory flatbreads with herbs and cheese, as well as mixing it into salsa with chili, lime, and coriander for fish or tacos. So many different ways. Blueberries are limitless. If you're eating something and you're like, oh, I wonder what a blueberry would taste like with this, then you can try it. So go ahead and try out another use for blueberries. Maybe you'll find the next best way to consume them. That is this week's Food for Thought, blueberries. I'll be wrapping it up after just two more tracks now, and we're coming very close towards the end of the show. For now though, this is one of my favorites from Eric the Architect, featuring the beautiful vocals from Sohu Faith, production from Lyndon J. This is Die For You.

0: real late. Saving grace was a rude awakening, rude awakening. Yeah. If you curse me, I get too confused on what is sacred. Don't think that we can break it. Nope. Kept me when I'm faded. Yeah. You say I'm your favorite.
1: I am?
0: And I

Eric the Architect, Sophie Faith and Lyndon J with Die For You. We're going to go to the next track now from Nikhil, Aisha Raquel and Emma V. This one here is Think About It.

Nikhil, Aisha, Raquel, and Emma V. We think about it. And we're going to talk and round off this week's Food for Thought now, where we've been talking all about blueberries. Quick few facts for you to round it off, because we found out that blueberries are actually considered one of the world's richest natural sources of antioxidants, and their blue colour comes from anthocyanins, and this is the same natural pigments found in blackberries and purple grapes. And fresh blueberries naturally have a silvery white waxy coating called the bloom, and this is what helps protect the fruit. But unlike many fruits, blueberries do not continue to ripen significantly after being picked. So essentially, you really have to wait for that right moment or the season of when blueberries are ready to be picked. And that's hence why we have blueberries grown all around the world, so we can import them when they're ripe and ready. But the United States and Canada remain among the world's largest blueberry producers. And as we know, North America was where it originated from. So we found out that blueberries are nutrient-rich berries with deep roots in North American history and indigenous food traditions. Their sweet tart flavor, versatility, and vibrant color have earned them a place in cuisines worldwide. And whether enjoyed fresh, baked into desserts, blended into drinks, or incorporated into savory dishes, blueberries remain one of the most adaptable and widely loved fruits, especially berry. I will say there are other fruits that I love more than blueberries though, like mango, and the season this year has been beautiful, so tasty. But that is this week's Food for Thought there for you. That was blueberries. We're going to go into this track now from Gator. This is Figures.

Gator there with the figures. We're going to go on to the final track of this week's Monday Mishmash now. And as you know, this has been a brand new month. So it was the first Monday of the month. We had a lovely journey through the Mishmash, going through those timeless tunes in the beginning, over around the world in the international interlude, and then over through this week's Food for Thought, which was Blueberries. Next week, we're back to original programming. So the new notes will be coming your way, brand new tracks across the last couple of weeks. To make sure you're kept in the loop and not missing out, so make sure you tune in next week, Croydon FM on the Monday Mishmash 3 till 5pm with me, Sophia, where you'll hear those new notes coming your way, so you're kept in the loop. Food for thought to expand your food palette, and of course those timeless tunes, two tracks that I think will last beyond the end of time. That is it for the Monday Mishmash. Thank you so much for tuning in, and if you miss any show on Croydon FM, you know what to do. 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That was it, and hope you have a lovely rest of your week. Have a good one. This here is Just Friends from Knowledge.

0: Here at Croydon FM, we're on the lookout for DJs and presenters. 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
4: Tonight's talk is consciousness, creativity, and the brain. And if you have a golf ball-sized consciousness, when you read a book, you'll have a golf ball-sized understanding. When you look out, a golf ball-sized awareness. And when you wake up in the morning, a golf ball-sized wakefulness. But if you could expand that consciousness, then you read the book, more understanding. You look out, more awareness. And when you wake up, more wakefulness. It's consciousness.

Yes, yes, yes. Welcome back. It's time for your weekly dose of the Global Rhythm Show. My name is DJ Adrian Isaac. I hope you've been keeping well since the last time we were together. Join me for the next 2 hours. I'll be your host, taking through a full spectrum of music from around the world. And it's music to soothe your mind, your body and soul. So you just got to sit back and relax. We opened up the set with Kamal Williams, a track entitled, a beautiful track called Shinjuku, which can be found on his DJ Kicks compilation that he did a few years back. Then we followed that up by, well, actually, I didn't mean to do this, but they were both, two of them are both covers of obviously well-known tunes. You might have recognised Hotline Bling, which I think it's Drake, was it? Is it a Drake cover? Show my age now. And that is actually done by Quantic. And then we followed that up with Southern Freeze, which a lot of people might be familiar with, Brit Funk classic. And that was from the Sonzera.

project which came out in Brownswood quite a while ago now, actually. So, yeah, all good. I'm going to keep it on the Latin South American front. We're going to Brazil now, the sounds of Marcos Valle.

político, demorado, demoirado, demorraiva.

How good is that record? I love that. I'm having a dance in the studio here. Hope you are at home too. That's the sound of Bosque, a track entitled Ella, and that's the extended Ritmo mix. And that track features Jesus Pagan, is from the Celestial Strut album. And before that, we had more music from Quantic and Nadir Gongora, and that came from a while back, actually. And I've gone down a little bit of a Quantic rabbit hole this evening with two or three tracks from him, because he's just an amazing artist, and he's really unearthed some amazing music from all around the world, and he does it really respectfully as well, which is brilliant. Just before the Quantic track, we had Marcus Valle, and that was Demo Acustico. So I hope you've been enjoying the music so far. Like I said, I went down a bit of a Quantic rabbit hole, and one of his projects, Onda Tropica, is a Cumbian project, and the music is just phenomenal. I'd love to see it live, and this is a track called Scarf.

black and brown. These African sounds color the earth with the stroke of history, inspiring beauty and respect. But at best, are we being our best? Without a choice, we have the choice to use our colors and sounds to rebound against the hate, to circumvent the illusion seen through the misty shades of America. So remove the spectacles,

Or is my love for my people a necessary state of mind? And as we close our senses to senselessness, let's open our mind to correspond to this moment of time. Listen to the African sounds that reverberate throughout history, reminding us of the struggle, the pain, the colors, the sounds that unify in rhythm as our hearts beat to this syncopated tune, while under the same moon that lights the path for us to love one another. Even in the darkness of life, we gotta stick together. We gotta be better. So ask yourself, is my love for my people only a drop in this ocean of time? Or is my love for my people a necessary state of mind? By choice and by force, we are

And that was the sound of Adrian Young on the vocals on a project that he did with Roy Ayers, and that track entitled African Sounds. Never a truer word said than the words, "We are all coloured by African sounds." Ultimately, all this music traces roots back to Africa, and you have to pay our respects, of course. And that, yeah, definitely check out that Roy Ayers album. It was out on Jazz Is Dead a few years back. That project from Adrian Young and Ali Shaheed Muhammad, who was the original producer and beat maker for Tribe Called Quest as well, if you recognize that name. And before that, we had the legendary sound of Joe Bataan on Fania Records, a track entitled After Shower Funk. Yeah, we all like a bit of after shower funk, don't we, I suppose? Whatever that means, make of it what you will. We are going to stay in South America still.

a lot of kissing them, a lot of hanging them, a lot of kissing them, a lot of happy talk, a lot of moon above. A very little time, a very little time to make a lot of love, to make a lot of love, which is a normal thing, to make a lot of love, for it was summertime.

And I can tell you this, it was a dirty shame. Because the papa came, and then the mama came, and then the sister came, and then the brother came, and then the cousin came, and even dozen came. And I can tell you this, it was a dirty shame. Because the papa came, and then the mama came, and then the sister came, and then the brother came.

Love that version. It's from the, I think it's like mid 2000s, maybe 2006, 2007. Soul Central, Funky Lowlives remix of Strings of Life. I wonder what happened to Funky Lowlives. They were wicked back in the noughties. Did some great remixes and a few really nice tunes back then. But yeah, not heard much of them for a while. And before that, we had... what did we have? Oh, Cricket, Sing for Anna Maria. Love that track. Marcos Valle, absolute classic from 1968, I think. Really old tune. Love that. Play that all the time. And we also had Edu Lobo, Upa Negrino, which is another record which I've been playing for years and years. Absolutely love that. Now, sound of Masters of Work.

We're going to keep it New York after that sound of the legendary New York producer DJ's Masters of Work, New York and Soul Latin Blues. We're going to keep it Turntables on the Hudson. And after that, we're going to go into the ad breaks and then we're going to switch up the vibe, go a bit more chilled, I reckon.

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join me every Sunday between the hours of 5 and 7, where I'll be playing you the best in old school reggae on the Revival Rundown Show with me, Sergeant Bilko. So, pour yourself something nice, sit back, chill and relax, because I've got you.

Yes, yes, yes. That is the sound, the wonderful sound of Cleo Soul from her debut album, came out a few years back, Rose in the Dark, and that is the title track, Rose in the Dark. Who would have thought she'd go on to become such a powerhouse, and Soul would just be this absolute force in the music industry. Phenomenal output. It's just unbelievable what they've done over the years. Before that, we're on a bit of a female vocalist theme for the start of this set. We had the wonderful Hector Plimmer. Absolutely love Hector as a producer. Just everything he does is brilliant. And I think that came out on Albert's Favourites as well, which is a South London Croydon Roots record label. Albert's Favourites, check them out. Big up to Dave Corr and Scrimshire. And that track was entitled Joyfulness, featuring Alexa Harley. And then we opened up the set with Manu Dulago, track entitled Mesmerizing, featuring Issa Kurtz, and that's the chamber orchestra version. We do like to let the music do the talking in the second half of the show, but also I like to remind you that little old me is still here. You're listening to the Global Rhythm Show. My name is DJ Adrian Isaac. We're here each and every Monday night, 7 till 9 p.m., coming to you live from Central Croydon on the mighty Croydon FM, which is celebrating 8 years in the game. Shout out to Clive and Phoebe. Phenomenal, phenomenal job you guys have done. It ain't no easy thing keeping a community radio station going, let alone for 8 years. Here's to the next 8. Big up. And this is the sound of Kruder and Dorfmeister off their most recent album, 1995. They rediscovered loads of their music off their DAT tapes.

took your trip to Africa. Didn't I see that? I told you to watch out. Said you said you were watching and you weren't. Said you understand?

عصر به خیر دوشیزه گرین، شب به خیر، حال شما چطوره؟

Yes, yes, yes. You're listening to the Global Rhythm Show. My name is DJ Adrian Isaac. Hope you've been enjoying the music so far. Like I said, the second half of the show has been a very different vibe to the first half. First half was very much South American vibes. And the second half is more on the down tempo. And I've just gone down a bit of a dub rabbit hole and just exploring what great UK dub music there is around. Pretty much most of the tracks have been UK artists, Prince Fatty, Jay Star, Zara McFarlane, Reflex. And I'm going to keep on that tip now to see out the show last 20 minutes. Carrying on the dub tip. And this is the sound of Cole Carton on New Sound featuring Lee Scratch Perry, Junior Reed and Elan.

Yes. So I'm going to end that one there. That's a classic. Well, a classic in my eyes. Next Man remix. I think it's an unofficial remix as well. I'm not sure. I can't remember if that was an official remix or not. It was a while ago. Next Man remix of Boasty by, of course, the legendary Wiley. We're sticking on the UK kind of dub and remixes tip. And I'm going to close out the show with one of my favourites, artist by the name of Roots Manoeuvre, South London legend. And this is from his Dub Come Save Me remix album. And this is the remix of probably his best track of all time, Witness. And potentially, in some people's eyes, the best UK hip-hop track of all time as well. So I'll be back next week, Monday night, 7 to 9pm. You've been listening to The Global Rhythm Show. My name is Adrian Isaac. I hope you've enjoyed the music. You can catch me on Instagram as ASI Music. And check out the Mixcloud if you want to listen back to the show. Until next week, take care. I'll see you soon.

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0: 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We're up, sir. How we dip, sir? And I'll be there if you need me. Just call and you receive me. Move to the left and na na na.
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3: 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Full House Bingo Brunch is celebrating its second anniversary on Saturday the 18th of July at the Prince of Wales Brixton. We've gone big with 3 times £250 jackpots, over £1,000 in cash and prizes,

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2: I never thought of myself as the giving type, but I guess I am. I cooked my housemate an extra delicious pot of stew after a long night shift. And I give blood when I can. Investing 1 hour of my time can save up to 3 lives. Like the life of my little cousin, Jace, who suffers from sickle cell. But you wouldn't know that by how cheeky he is. 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

0: Invest in yourself and set your own a plan. 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And we no care who wants say we old fashion. 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Check it down today, this is Peck, this is Randy Valentine, the captain of the Revolution, representing. 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

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Would you ever let me know that you want me?

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You were trained to raise your hand, wait your turn, and follow instructions. Then they told you, get a job, work 40 hours a week, give half of it to tax, retire at 67 if you're lucky. That's not a life. That's a script. And most people don't question it because they're too tired from living it. But once you see it, you can't unsee it. Break the script. 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

0: Oh, you have a license to play this? 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
1: Ready for the remix. 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

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Guess you acting out now, you got an audience. 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
1: 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Thank you, Jah, your rise cry down in all the morning. 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